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0: 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I'm John Tesh, and this is the John Tesh Radio Show on 105.7 WDNY.
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0: While all the international guests that are here for the World Cup seem to be loving everything about America, from the outback to air conditioning to ice in our soda, there's one thing that they're not big fans of. Tipping. But did one guy find the resolution to that? You'll hear from him coming up next.

0: If you felt that your inheritance was being kept from you, would you sue your parents?
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0: You're going to get the whole story, then you'll decide who's right. Couples Court's coming up next.

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3: Toy Story 5 is having a huge run, and it stars two of the biggest names in the world. You got Tim Allen and Tom Hanks, and it's been 25 years of them being Woody and Buzz Lightyear. So something that a lot of people thought was going to happen is happening. They're starting to morph into them. They look like the characters that they play.
4: I hear this about couples that stay together for a very long time, so I guess it makes sense.
3: Absolutely. But did you know that there's a way to find out what cartoon character you look like?
5: Awesome.
3: And do you know I did it yesterday, and it was the most enjoyable half hour of my life?
4: Oh, I hope I have. I hope one of my favorite three is like who I match up with.
3: Oh, I can't wait. All right, I can't wait to find out who you think you are. It's coming up next.

0: 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Let's do something. Let's make a bet.
1: WDNY.

0: you're headed on vacation over the summer, we want to see your vacation foods. If you go to annonraven.com, you can upload a picture of something incredible that you ate, that you had it, it was on your table, and you said, oh, before I touch this, let me snap a picture.
1: A lot of people, like, when they trip out, they go someplace, basically, like, if it's a place they've been going to for years, they're always like, it's not official until I get to this one place where I'm there. Mm-hmm. Or if you're going to a new place, you're like, why don't I try something for once?
0: Yep. So we want to see pictures of your vacation food submitted to annonraven.com. And then at the end of the summer, we're going to pick one to win a $500 DoorDash gift card.
1: Yum.
0: Whoever had the best vacation food. And in the meantime, coming up next, I'm not going to tell you. It's a surprise for Raven. And he can't know what's happening.
1: I've had great surprises lately. I'm ready.
0: Okay, yeah. It's going to be great. It's coming up.

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1: 105.7 WDNY weather. Tonight stays mostly cloudy with a low around 55 and light southwesterly winds. Thursday turns unsettled with showers and thunderstorms likely, reaching the mid-70s with light southerly winds. Thursday night brings more showers and thunderstorms near 60. Friday stays partly sunny, then a slight chance of rain showers. With currently, it's mostly clear and 75 degrees.
0: It's the TJ Show, and it's not a stuffed animal, but it's a stuffed stick of butter. And apparently this is one of the most popular toys. How does this happen? We're going to get to it in the news a few moments away on the TJ Show.

Here's something you may have never known about Toy Story, and it has something to do with Woody. Is it really Tom Hanks doing the voice? We'll get to this a few moments away. It's coming up on the TJ Show.

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